Yeah, I like to do one of those. Sometimes you think you're all known about. I think it's kind of like your ego gets in the way. And you take for granted somebody just knows what you're all about, my dear. And they just don't. Oh, shucks. I'm gonna try and talk to you, sugar. You break your back, you break your legs, and you break your face. Trying to make these people know you're in line. But somehow, they just don't want to try to. So you say to yourself,

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So you fasten your clothes, you check your speech, and you check out your drag and everything else, your face. And you find out you're still in trouble. So then you say to yourself,

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It's 105.5 in the south, 105.9 in the north. Once again, good morning, a very pleasant one to you. Thank you ever so much for choosing Kiss FM, the 24-hour love station. Molly here with you right up until the hour of 10. Good morning, good morning. Thank you for keeping it right there. Once again, thank you for keeping it right there. Here is Sissy Winans with Comforter.

comforter. That's what you are to me. Good morning to you. It is 18 minutes past the hour of 6 in St. Lucia. Thank you so much for keeping it right there. In the news today, the Prime Minister receives a petition from family of Joy St. Omer. Also, police officers to benefit from law scholarships and specialized training and poor mathematics results. That's how it's looking in the local news today. And on the international front, we've got Trump vows tougher economic measures on Iran and supporting countries. Also, it says at least 13 killed in Kiev as Ukraine grapples with air defense shortages. We've got to say good morning to Chazelle, wishing her a good day.

0: because of who you are. Good morning to you. Thank you ever so much for joining us. I've got to say thank you to Shyla and Mrs. Davson, who sent on their notes. I truly appreciate the kind words and, of course, the reminder to always stay humble and true to myself. It means a lot to me. Thank you. And this is where we've got to go into the inspirational word with Lady Koja. Thank you for joining us.
1: Welcome to today's morning word. Today we're focusing on freedom from greed. This signifies liberation from a relentless desire for more, whether material possessions, power, or status. It is a key principle in various spiritual traditions, as the Bible strongly condemns greed, portraying it as a vice that leads to sin and spiritual ruin. It emphasizes that greed is a form of idolatry, as it places material possessions above God. Greed is a destructive force that leads people away from God and towards sin and death. There's a proverb that states, and I quote, "Greed makes a man blind and foolish, and makes him an easy prey for death," end of quote. The evidence of greed is all around us, as so many people are eager for money. Many have even wandered from the faith, from the right ways of living. Many have lost their lives and have caused others to lose their lives. Many are living without peace and happiness. Many have sold their souls. What shall it profit a man to suffer the loss of his soul while gaining the whole world, as the scripture says? Many lack love of their souls, focused only on earthly treasures rather than spiritual ones. Proverbs 23 and 5 states, "In the blink of an eye, wealth disappears, for it will sprout like wings, flying like an eagle off to the sky." End of scripture. A warning against greed, striving for wealth by any means necessary, a quest for riches in the wrong ways. Lao Tzu once said, "There is no calamity greater than lavish desires. There is no greater guilt than discontentment, and there is no greater disaster than greed," end of quote. Freedom from greed begins with seeking God first, being contented, living a fulfilling and meaningful life. Freedom from greed is to live a life of simplicity, generosity, gratitude, appreciation for what we have been blessed with, rather than focusing and worrying about what we don't have. To reduce self-centeredness and to be kind, find satisfaction and spiritual growth and connection rather than through material accumulation. The truth is, true satisfaction, inner peace and happiness will never come through greed. In fact, it's the opposite. It can only and will only come when we put our Maker first in our lives. As the word says, seek Him first and everything else will come. Proverbs 28 and 25 says, "The greedy stir up conflict, but those who trust in the Lord will prosper." Proverbs 15 and 27 also says, "The greedy brings ruin to their households, but the one who hates bribes will live," end of scripture. So today, what is your quest for? Is it greed, power, wealth? My prayer is that we will decide to allow our quest to be shifted on wisdom, love, virtue, kindness, humility, generosity, gratitude, contentment, a balanced perspective, rather than solely on accumulating wealth and feeding a spirit of greed. And so I leave us with this quote by Andy Stanley. "Greed is not a financial issue, it's a heart issue," end of quote. Eric Fromm also said, "Greed is a bottomless pit which exhausts the person in an endless effort to satisfy the need without ever reaching satisfaction," end of quote. Do have a happy day.

0: Yes, we've got to say thank you to Lady Kodra. It's another powerful word there on Kiss FM with Lady Kodra. Freedom from greed. It reminds us that there is peace in knowing when enough is enough. Greed can make us overlook the blessings we already have, but gratitude teaches us to appreciate and to share. As the Bible reminds us, seek ye first the kingdom of God. When our priorities are right, greed has less room to take hold. May we never become so hungry for more, more, more, more, I want more, that we forget to be thankful for enough. Once again, Lady Kodra, thank you so much for the word this morning. Much appreciated. We've got to say good morning to Nurse Maura and her family. Hello. To Mrs. Bernard.
1: I've walked through days when the cupboards were bare, when prayers were my dear.
0: I say good morning to Teacher Julietta.
1: Tears fill the air.
0: To Marcel's.
1: I've seen the sun hide behind clouds of fear.
0: Saying good morning to Sandy.

0: Freedom from Greed, just in case you missed it this morning. You can always write in or call in and request the word from Lady Kodra, 450-5477. That's our number if you'd like to receive the word from Lady Kodra. We've got to take a short break before we go deep into the morning workout. Again, we say thank you for waking up with us. Thank you for joining us on that inspirational morning moments. Thank you for keeping it right there.
1: Reckless driving and speeding can kill. Put a stop to your reckless driving and slow down.
0: No time to waste. We know what it is. We've been told we've got to move. We've got to keep it moving. And right here on Kiss FM, we keep it moving. The morning workout. Straight into matters. Reminding you, you are in the comfort of your own home. So let's move.

The Morning Workout on KISS FM. Once again, we say thank you for keeping it right there. Are you ready to increase the pace just a bit? Well, The Morning Workout right here on KISS FM. Let's take in another with that Morning Workout. See if we can really work up a sweat with this one. Here we go. Here it comes.

Let's say good morning to Catherine, also Miss Anne, the morning workout, Mr. Dasherville, good day to you. Move it, move it, move it.

We've had two videos so far. We'll keep it moving. I appreciate that too. In the comfort of your own home,

Say good morning to Nat King Jermot. Working out with us. Morning, Nat. Morning for 42. Wicked. Wicked.

sweating, are you? I know you are. I am. The morning workout on Kiss FM. We've got to keep it moving.

0: wishing everyone a wonderful day. Thank you for keeping it right there. 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A short commercial break. When we come back, we'll tell you the weather in brief.
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0: It is 1 minute past the hour of 7 in St. Lucia. Our sun sets today 6:23 p.m. Sun rises tomorrow at 5:51 a.m. The winds will be blowing from the east near 21 miles per hour or 33 kilometers per hour with occasional gusts. The weather, partly cloudy, hazy and breezy, becoming cloudy at times with a few showers. The seas moderate to locally rough with waves 5 to 8 feet or 1.5 to 2.4 meters. Small craft operators and a sea bathers should exercise caution due to locally rough seas and brisk winds. The tropical weather outlook, a shear line, will continue to cause scattered showers and possibly thunderstorms over the southern portion of the Lesser Antilles during the forecast period. Patches of low-level clouds drifting along a moderate to brisk easterly wind flow will cause a few showers over the remainder of the region. Once again, we say thank you so much for keeping it KISS. It is indeed your 24-hour love station.
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2: Remember what peace there may be in silence. As far as possible without surrender, be on good terms with all persons. Speak your truth quietly and clearly, and listen to others, even the dull and ignorant. They too have their story. Avoid loud and aggressive persons. They are vexations to the spirit. If you compare yourself with others, you may become vain and bitter, for always there will be greater and lesser persons than yourself.

Enjoy your achievements as well as your plans. Keep interested in your own career. However humble, it is a real possession in the changing fortunes of time. Exercise caution in your business affairs, for the world is full of trickery. But let this not blind you to what virtue there is. Many persons strive for high ideals, and everywhere life is full of heroism. Be yourself. Especially do not feign affection. Neither be cynical about love. For in the face of all aridity and disenchantment, it is as perennial as the grass. Take kindly the counsel of the years, gracefully surrendering the things of youth. Nurture strength of spirit to shield you in sudden misfortune. But do not distress yourself with imaginings. Many fears are born of fatigue and loneliness. Beyond a wholesome discipline, be gentle with yourself.

Therefore, be at peace with God, whatever you conceive him to be, and whatever your labors and aspirations in the noisy confusion of life, keep peace with your soul. With all its sham, drudgery, and broken dreams, it is still a beautiful world. Be careful. Strive to be happy.

bottle champagne in the morning. How about us? Good morning to you. Some people would like me to speak every second, but that's not the way it goes on the 24-hour love station, not at all. Wherever you are, thank you for joining us on Kiss FM. It says, I can't hear you, Marla. You're not speaking this morning. You're not talking this morning. Well, I talk every morning. Here I am, 7:34 on the clock, reminding you the morning teaser at 8 o'clock.

Mr. Nat King says, oh, yesterday, although you were late, it was a beautiful program with the oldies, Marla. You really made me smile yesterday. Yeah, well, thank you ever so much for that. Way back Wednesday is really something else on Kiss FM. So good morning, everyone, and thank you for joining us. We do hope that you've got that telephone number, which is 450-5477. If you'd like to participate, we'd love to hear from you. 8 o'clock, remember? It says there, I love you, Marla. What's going on? It's a terms of endearment this morning.

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1: It says I'm loving the music, Marla. Good morning to you, dear one.

And forever, let me wait to see you each and every morning. Let me hear you.

I've got to say good morning to all our listeners joining us already this morning. Once again, reminding you that number, 450-5477. Gladys Knight's on the pits. Up next, that morning teaser.

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1: 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And this is where we ask you questions, everything St. Lucia. The history, the people, the places, the culture, the cuisine, the flora, the fauna. In fact, everything St. Lucia. Right here on Kiss FM. Kiss FM, good morning. You on the air? Well, I can hear you. You're out of puff, Eugenia. Where did you go? You had to go up. What, are you following the goats or something? What's
2: no,
1: going
2: no,
1: on?
2: No.
1: Where is it? Oh, okay. And what was that in English? What's the name of the that tree? And what you're saying, you can read that? Okay, okay. So your parents showed you how to you know, this Wow. Okay.
2: Et c'est ça qui fait mon souffle mal là. Puis mon patin car ouais soleil, c'est soleil là. 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C'est ça que fait.
1: So what did you? I'm going to my weather forecast, and you're going to tell me what the weatherman said today. Okay. Hold on a minute. So tell us what's your weather today. So you have to go back again. You went too early. Where are you going at 5? Okay. Well, you go tomorrow, and then when you give us your weather forecast, what the weather is like, then we'll check ours. All right. Well, that's what we're asking. It's not white today. Okay. I understand, Eugenia. We want to know. We want to understand so we can find the Bwakanu. Bwakanu, you said, isn't it?
2: And, we want to know how to do that.
1: Okay. Is it the one that the leaves are like a, so you can put it on your head like a hat? Is that All right, then. Thank you ever so much. Lovely to hear you as usual.
2: Bye-bye, Mala.
1: All right, and take care, right, when you're going up that hill or down the hill or around the house or whatever.
2: Atiwas, Mala.
1: Atiwas, the terrace. All right, then, okay. Right. I hope I'm getting it right. All right, Eugenia, you're going
2: to sit. Mala.
1: Go on and sit.
2: Bye-bye, Tutun.
1: Yes, as usual.
2: Mala.
1: That's right, my dear.
2: Bye, Copacetic, Mala.
1: Everything sounding good.
2: Bye-bye,
1: Eugenia.
2: Bye-bye.
1: I ain't giving you any chance to slap my face this morning. You know too much. I can't understand that. That lady knows so much. Oh, dear. Okay, let's give you the chance to put your name on the list. And, of course, reminding you that Eugenia, she's sat there quietly waiting for you not to get it. And if you don't get it, she pounces on that phone and tells us all about it. How is that for a morning show? Thank you ever so much, Eugenia. You're precious. All right? Good. So this morning, we turn our attention to... Let's clear my throat there. Just give me a second. All right. Here we go. Yes, this morning... we turn our attention to a St. Lucian historian, a researcher, an author, and conservationist who devoted much of his life to uncovering and preserving the stories of our island. His work took him beyond books and archives and into old estates, caves, hills, and historic sites as he searched for evidence of St. Lucia's past. I read again once more. This morning, we turn our attention to a St. Lucian historian, researcher, author, and conservationist who devoted much of his life to uncovering and preserving the story of our island. His work took him beyond books and archives and into old estates, caves, hills, and historic sites as he searched for evidence of St. Lucia's past. Well, our number here, 450-5477. Who could this person have been? Can you tell us the name of that person for the final time? This morning, we turn our attention to a... somebody's calling in already. Let's find out who's going to slap me this morning. Kiss FM, good morning.
3: Good morning, Mala.
1: Good morning, and how are you?
3: I'm there.
1: And who are we talking to there this morning?
3: Talking to Sammy.
1: Oh, hello, Sammy. How are you?
3: I'm there.
1: Are you going to smash us again this morning?
3: I'll try.
1: I will be very careful, yeah, because I would like you know, the thing to be precise. We've got to get it right. So your answer this morning, who is this St. Lucian historian and researcher?
3: Mr. Robert Devo.
1: I give you one more chance to tell us his full name.
3: I wouldn't know that one.
1: Oh, you wouldn't know that one. Just hear all the men. Thank you so much.
3: All right.
1: Bye. 450-5477. Oh, you know. Well, if you know, give us a call. What are you saying? 450-5477. 450-5477. Oh, you know. Well, if you know, give us a call.

0: Bye-bye, Donna.
1: Bye-bye. Oh, Sammy. Help them out. 450-5477. We want your names in full. 450-5477. Are you checking your books? Come on now, don't hold back the show. 450-5477. Eugenia says, Harold. What's the person's name? This morning, we turn our attention to St. Lucian historian, researcher, author, and conservationist who devoted much of his life to uncovering and preserving the story of our island. And, of course, Sammy called in but gave us part of it. We want the full thing, Sammy. So if you can tell us, his work took him beyond books and archives and into old estates, caves, hills, and historic sites. As he searched, somebody's calling, as he searched for evidence of St. Lucia's past. Can you tell me this person's name?
0: Joseph.
1: Pardon?
0: Joseph Nigo.
1: What is the name?
0: Joseph.
1: Joseph Robert. Joseph.
0: Joseph Nigo.
1: Yes, that's how we look. Bye-bye, Finally.

Mr. Sammy, she gave you the middle name. Robert Joseph DeVore. That's the name we're looking for. We've got a twister for you. 4505477. 4505477. We've got a twister for you. This morning, we turn our attention to St. Lucian historian, researcher, author, and conservationist who devoted much of his life to uncovering and preserving the story of our island. His work took him beyond books and archives and into old estates, caves, hills, and historic sites as he searched for evidence of St. Lucia's past. He founded, one of his best known, here is your twister, one of his best known books tells the story of St. Lucia's freedom fighters during the turbulent years of the late 1700s. Our question there this morning, could you name that book? Tell us the name of that book if you can. So please be careful now, 4505477. What do you know about him? Do you know anything about Robert Joseph DeVore? Not a flicker. Oh. A very good morning to Eugenia, it says. What's the name of his book? Not even Julia picking up that phone this morning. She's searching. Okay, let's take in some music, yeah? We still have a little time. 4505477. That's our number. We've got our first question correct, and it was in two parts. Sammy got part of it, and Eugenia got the other part. How is that? So thank you to Sammy, and we're waiting for the name of that book. Yes, one of his best-known books tells the story of St. Lucia's freedom fighters during the turbulent years of the late 1700s. Can you tell us the name of the book? What's it called? 450-5477. Is it a hotline and you can't get through? Okay, let's pick up that phone. Okay.

what's the name of that book? Somebody, somewhere, knows the answer. 450-5477. Eugenia, try that line for me, please. Because it's not flickering at the moment. And I know somebody somewhere, they've got the answer for that book.

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Hope you're having a good day. Now, if Eugenia is not calling back, we've got problems on the line. Eugenia, are you there? Test the line. Test the line for us, please.

0: Virginia got through, didn't she? Kiss FM, good morning.
1: Testing, testing. Oh. Yonder to I, yonder. 1-2-3, 1-2-3, my life. To buy copper setting.
0: Well, not yet, because I asked the question and...
1: Brigand.
0: Well,
1: we buy the brigand. Bye-bye, my
0: life. Oh, she knows these things. I don't know. That lady is so well... I don't know. I can't describe her. Okay, the answer we're going to give you. Oh, we got a flicker. Kiss FM, good morning to you.
2: Good morning, Mala.
0: Good morning, and how are you?
2: I'm all thanks.
0: All right, and who are we talking to there?
2: Suan,
0: how are you, Suan?
2: I'm okay, thanks.
0: All right, you did your homework, or you quickly looked for the thing, and you got the answer for us. We don't
2: I
0: care
2: hope so.
0: How you got it. All right, let's go. Tell us.
2: They call us brigands.
0: They called us brigands?
2: Yes.
0: Okay, great. I'm happy with that. The saga of St. Lucia's
2: freedom fight.
0: That's correct, Suan.
2: Yes. Yes.
0: Okay, and you know anything about Mr. DeVoe, Robert Joseph DeVoe?
2: Not much.
0: Not a lot. All right, then. But thank you so much for getting the answer correctly.
2: You're
0: and we put your name on that.
2: Oh, no, that's fine.
0: You don't mind. Okay, all right. No
2: Thanks.
0: Problem at all. All
2: yes.
0: right, then. Bye-bye now.
2: Bye.
0: We've got to say thank you to Suan, to Sammy as well, and Eugenia, giving us the answer there, Robert Joseph DeVoe, and you can sure read up about Robert Joseph DeVoe, OBE, who passed away 16th April 2013.

This is where we've got to end it for today. Yes, please read about this man. He did a lot. Leaving us with quite a lot of history with regard to St. Lucia. Again, we say thank you to our sponsors, that's Chemical Manufacturing, and thank you to all our listeners. Yeah.

someone says, Marla, I'm just listening and learning the history of St. Lucia, especially Eugenia as well.

someone says you've got to play Eugenia's song every day. Well, we'll think about that. Just this once. Let's go.

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8: 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So you grab that cup of tea, cup of coffee, whatever it takes your fancy. I could do it for myself. John Legend, Get Lifted. I've got

these moments belong to. Rise Communications and whatever it is you're celebrating, a special occasion. Good morning to you. Enjoy every moment of the day. We're going to say good morning to Candy joining us this morning. Thank you for keeping it right there.

Tim McGraw, Humble and Kind. We've got to say good morning to Justine in D'Malley. Thank you so much for joining us on KSFM. Mr. Francis in Marigot, good morning to you. Thank you for keeping it right there. Wherever you are, good morning to you. Our internationals, good day to you. In London, in Paris, good day.

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2: We say thank you for joining us. It is 5 minutes past the hour of nine in St. Lucia. In the news today, the Prime Minister receives a petition from Family of Joy St. Omer. Also, police officers to benefit from law scholarships and specialized training. And poor mathematics results. And we say thank you for joining us on KISS FM. The officer of the Prime Minister has acknowledged receipt of a petition from Joy St. Omer's mother seeking an independent commission of inquiry into St. Lucia's response to domestic and gender-based violence. The petition does not seek to determine responsibility for Joy's death, but calls for scrutiny of the state systems meant to protect victims whilst the family awaits a decision from Cabinet. For Joy St. Omer's family, the Office of the Prime Minister's confirmation of receipt is only the first step in the family's pursuit of answers and accountability. The family expressed gratitude that its call for a commission of inquiry has been acknowledged. Also, the government of St. Lucia is advancing a commitment made in the 2026-2027 budget to provide law scholarships to police officers and improve the prosecution unit of the Royal St. Lucia Police Force. Officers also benefit from specialized training in areas such as tactical unit operations. Prime Minister Philip J. Pierce stated that the initiative will provide 2 annual scholarships in law for police officers over the next 2 years. Also in the news, the 2026 CXC's examination results show improved performance across the Caribbean. However, mathematics remain a major concern. Whilst the overall CSEC pass rate climbed to 72.18%, fewer than half of mathematics candidates achieved acceptable grades, which remained among the lowest performing subjects. Acceptable grade rate improved by 4 percentage points from 38% in 2025 to 42% this year. But approximately 58% of candidates still did not achieve acceptable grades. We say thank you for joining us on KISS FM. We take a quick look at the international news, where it says at least 15 people have been killed in the latest Russian strikes targeting the Ukrainian capital, Kyiv's mayor said, as Ukraine continues to face a shortage of air defense missiles. Apartment blocks and warehouses were struck across the city overnight, the State Emergency Service of Ukraine said, whilst a children's hospital and school were also damaged. The deaths were the result of a shortage of air defense missiles, Ukrainian President Volodymyr Zelensky said, which Kyiv relies on Western allies to supply. Speaking to BBC News at a wrecked apartment block in Kyiv, Mayor Vitaly said Ukraine needed ammunition, anti-missile systems. We need support from our partners, he said. Also on the international front, Donald Trump has said he will launch tougher economic measures against Iran as well as any country that helps or does business with it. The U.S. president wrote in all capital letters on Truth Social that he was launching the most crushing economic operation ever taken against any country without providing further details or the names of any nation other than Iran. It comes after a 60-day ceasefire formally expired on Monday without any sign of a diplomatic settlement to the war the U.S. and Israel began at the end of February. Tehran said Trump's threat would only bring further animosity. If realized, it would extend a campaign of economic pressure on Iran aimed at forcing it into submission. The U.S. launched a wave of sanctions on foreign banks and firms that do business with Iran in April when it became apparent that military action had not led to the overthrow of the regime in Tehran nor its surrender as Trump had initially hoped. Also, and finally, on the international front, sea ice has been disappearing from East Greenland, allowing giant whales to take advantage and move into previously inaccessible areas. That is the conclusion of a decades-long study that has recorded and filmed hundreds of the world's biggest whales, including humpbacks, minke, and fin whales, feeding in ice-free seas along the coast in summer. None of these marine mammals were historically found here, as they have been locked out of the coastal waters by ice. Now, as climate change warms the sea and melts that ice, they have adapted. Scientists describe the result as seasonal Arctic feeding frenzies, part of a major regime shift in the ocean environment along East Greenland. The change is dramatic. Ship-based surveys in the region did not record a single humpback whale sighting there until 2006. In 2007, seven humpbacks were seen, and by 2024, there were 150 ship-based sightings of these giant whales. The first systematic aerial surveys of baleen whales, a group that includes fin, minke, and humpbacks off the East Greenland coast, were carried out by the researchers during the summers of 2015 and 2024. We say thank you ever so much for joining us on KISS FM. We take a short commercial break. After that, the weather report.
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85 kilometers per hour. Relative humidity at Hibonora is 85%. The rainfall in the 24-hour period, which ended at 8 p.m. last night, at Hibonora, 8.6 millimeters. Total rainfall for the month of August so far at Hibonora, 80.1 millimeters. Sunsets today, 6:23 p.m. Sunrises tomorrow, 5:51 a.m. The forecast for St. Lucia, which is valid for the next 24 hours, the winds will be blowing from the east near 21 miles per hour or 33 kilometers per hour with occasional gusts. The weather, partly cloudy, hazy and breezy, becoming cloudy at times with a few showers. The marine forecast for seas in a 25-mile or 40-kilometre radius from St. Lucia. The tides for Castries Harbour, high at 10:19 a.m, low at 2:12 p.m. Tides for Viewfort Bay, high at 11:26 a.m, low at 3:39 p.m. The seas are moderate to locally rough, with waves 5 to 8 feet or 1.5 to 2.4 metres. Small craft operators and sea bathers should exercise caution due to locally rough seas and brisk winds. The forecast for Les Antilles, partly cloudy, hazy and breezy, becoming cloudy at times with some light to moderate showers and a chance of isolated thunderstorms over the southern Windward Islands and areas further south. Fair, hazy and breezy, becoming cloudy at times with a few brief showers elsewhere. A tropical weather outlook, a shear line will continue to cause scattered showers and possibly thunderstorms over the southern portion of the Lesser Antilles during the forecast period. Also, patches of low-level clouds drifting along a moderate to brisk easterly wind flow will cause a few showers over the remainder of the region. A tropical wave located just east of the Lesser Antilles is expected to affect the region during the next 24 hours. The wave is moving westward near 15 miles per hour or 24 kilometers per hour. Also, two other tropical waves located over the eastern and far eastern tropical Atlantic are also moving westward near 15 miles per hour or 24 kilometers per hour. We say thank you for keeping it kissed. The weather in London today, 22 degrees Celsius and light rain. In New York, it's 29 degrees Celsius and heavy rain. Toronto, 24 degrees Celsius and sunny. Wherever you are, we say thank you so much for joining us. 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Have a glad

hold me, thrill me, kiss me on the 24-hour love station. We'll take a quick look at the government of St. Lucia's website, where it says the older persons unit celebrates St. Lucia's newest centenarian, Agnes Edgar of Babineau. Born on August the 16th, 1926, Miss Edgar, affectionately known as Greenita, Marta and Ma Bill, was honored on her milestone birthday by staff of the older persons unit. So we've got to say all the very best going out to Marta, or Miss Edgar, affectionately known as Greenita, Marta and Ma Bill. She was honored on her milestone birthday by staff of the older persons unit. That's how it's looking on the Government of St. Lucia's website today. Once again, wherever you are, good morning. Thank you so much for choosing Kiss FM. On this day in music, 2003 was the year Simon Cowell, Madame Tussauds in London, opened an interactive pop idol display with a speaking waxwork of Judge Simon Cowell. The waxwork made comments such as, "That was extraordinary. Unfortunately, extraordinarily bad. Do you really think that you could become a pop idol? Well, then, you're deaf. Thank you. Goodbye." And that was the worst performance I've ever seen. Good morning to you, and thank you ever so much for joining us on Kiss FM. It's something else, is that Simon Cowell. We continue the music here on Kiss FM at 9:30. We've got a few moments with Royalty Pools International.

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0: 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How time flies. 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

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We invite you to join us again, same time, right here.

Well, I've got to say it. As always, a real pleasure being here with you. Go on, have a great rest of day. Enjoy every moment. I say bye-bye. Bye-bye, Megs. You heard me now. Bye-bye. Love you all.

Hello there. Have you had your coffee yet? I'm just having mine. Well, you already know this is McNeil Griffith, His Eminence, your favorite TikToker. Now, y'all know I'm always online, dropping the gems of life. But when I'm not there, guess what I'm doing? I'm listening to Mitchy on Kiss FM 105.9 right here from the beautiful island of St. Lucia. 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

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Midgey with you till two. It's now time to send your nominations for the song, the only song, your special song you'd like to be the Kiss Lovers Song of the Day for today, Thursday, the 20th of August, 2026. 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

and she's on fire. Good morning, going out to the Spice Queen herself, Sabita. All the way up there in Massad Grozile. Here's Alicia Keys, Girl on Fire. Just for you, Sabita. Keep it locked to Kiss FM.

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Mitchie with you till 2 this afternoon. Good morning, Grenada, Rina. Turning her workplace into the club this morning, Rina.

0: 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A very, very bad, bad girl, Gaga.
1: 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Coming up next, we have the Kiss Mid-Morning Mystery Artist Quiz. So get ready for that.
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1: 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It's now time for the KISS Mid-Morning Mystery Artist Quiz. I'm going to ask you three clues. And if you think you know who the mystery artist is, all you need to do is WhatsApp me on 450-5477. If you're outside of St. Lucia, 1758, 450-5477 is the WhatsApp number to message your answer. Let's get right into it.

Clue number one. This American singer is best known for haunting love ballad. For a haunting love ballad that became a worldwide hit after being featured in a David Lynch film. And what you see will be. Let me repeat clue number one for you. Our mystery artist this morning. This American singer is best known for a haunting love ballad that became a worldwide hit after being featured in a David Lynch film. If you think you know who the mystery artist is this morning on KISS FM, WhatsApp your answer now, 450-5477.

It's not David Bowie. This American singer is best known for a haunting love ballad that became a worldwide hit after being featured in a David Lynch film. No, it's not Julie Cruz. It's definitely a male artist. It's not Morris Jarre.

Good morning, Mrs. Alphonse. Are you sure? You sure? Good morning, Sylvia. No, it's not Roy Orbison. Try again. 450-540-550-5477. I'm quite surprised that somebody already has the correct answer. No, it's not Connie Francis. It is a male artist. Good morning, Shaw. Good morning, Zion. Good morning, Naomi. Are you sure, Naomi?

Before becoming a music star, he worked various jobs and later acted in films and TV while keeping his music career going. Who's the mystery artist this morning? Good morning, Inga. Are you sure? Our mystery artist this morning, this American singer, is best known for a haunting love ballad that became a worldwide hit after being featured in a David Lynch film. All the time. Before becoming a music star, he worked various jobs and later acted in films and TV while keeping his music career going. Who is the mystery artist this morning? 450-5477 if you think you know.

Good morning, going on to Alloy. I think your Google is on the fritz again, Alloy. It is not Marilyn Manson. So way off. I am absolutely shocked. Good morning, Jonathan Jaw. No, it's not Eddie Murphy, but I love that answer. Our mystery artist this morning, clue number one. This American singer is best known for a haunting love ballad that became a worldwide hit after being featured in a David Lynch film. Before becoming a music star, he worked various jobs and later acted in films and TV while keeping his music career going. Final clue. His biggest hit is Wicked Games. Famous for its black and white beach music video with model Helena Christensen. I basically just gave the answer away. 4505477. Good morning, Shauna. It's not Robert Blake. Good morning, Rena. Are you sure? You sure? No, it's not Michael Jackson. Wicked Games. I literally gave you the famous song.

And our mystery artist this morning on Kiss FM is none other than Chris Isaak. Congratulations to everybody that got it correct. Naomi, Shah, Jenny, Alloy. Not forgetting Naomi. Rena also got it correct as well. Also Florence, you got it kind of correct, but I'll take that answer.

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4: 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Have you had your coffee yet? 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Well, you already know this is Matt Neil Griffith, His Eminence, your favorite TikToker. 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But when I'm not there, guess what I'm doing? 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
0: Ah.
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0: celebrating the 92nd birthday of Shirley MacLaine. If They Could See Me Now, from the 1969 movie Sweet Charity. Good morning, good morning, Tarina. She put us on a musical path this morning, requesting her favorite things by The Sound of Music. 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
1: If they could see me now, my little dusty group, traipsing round this million-dollar chicken coop, I'd hear those thrift shop cats say, "Brother, get her draped on a bedspread made from three kinds of fur." All I can say is, wow, wait till the riff and raff see just exactly how he signed his order.

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Good morning, going on to Amanda Modest. 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

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Mitchie with you until 2 this afternoon. Good morning, going out to Mr. ABBA. What would be a morning without a little ABBA? Alan M, 5:30 on the Mondador route. This one's just for you.

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Here are our nominations, the Kiss Lover Song of the Day for today, Thursday, the 20th of August, 2026. Nominated by Jonathan, Frozen by Madonna. Nominated by Amanda, Please Forgive Me by Bryan Adams. Nominated by Kimo, Do You Remember by Phil Collins. Nominated by Rena, Confession Part 1 by Usher. Nominated by Fira, Simply the Best by Tina Turner. Nominated by Lisa, 1 Year of Love by Queen. Nominated by Justine, Before You Go, Louis Capaldi. Nominated by Sabita, I Need You by Marc Anthony. Nominated by Jenny, Too Much Heaven, The Bee Gees. And our final nomination today, nominated by Juanita, Not Over You by Gavin McGraw. 4505477 is our WhatsApp number. Send your votes now. 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

0: Anita Ward, ring my bell. Joining the many trends on TikTok. Supposed to be a manifestation song for abundance. Now alongside Dua Lipa with her song Training Season, which is now supposed to be a trending manifestation song. What will they come up with next, right?
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2: 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Well, you already know this is Matt Neil Griffith, His Eminence, your favorite TikToker. 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
3: 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Mitchy in your company until 2 this afternoon. Saying good evening over the pond. Good evening to Hugh in the office right now with his boss. Good evening, Doreem. Greetings from St. Lucia. 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Just for you, Maria Santana, for Hugh.

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Special song going out to two special guys, right? All the way over there in London, England. The man himself, Hugh. 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

Zayn featuring Sia, Dust Till Dawn, right here on Kiss FM. Right now, it's time for the Kiss Celebrity Birthday Buzz for today, the 20th of August, 2026. Oh, somebody has me blushing hair. Today, we're celebrating Demi Lovato. She was born the August 20th, 1992. She first rose to fame as a Disney Channel actor and built a strong pop career with powerful vocals and hits like Skyscraper, Heart Attack, and Sorry Not Sorry. She's also known for openness about mental health and addiction recovery, using her platform to encourage others. Celebrating her birthday today, none other than Demi Lovato.

Here's another rundown of the Kiss FM Kiss Lover Song of the Day nominations for today. Nominated by Jonathan, Frozen by Madonna. Nominated by Kimo, Do You Remember by Phil Collins. Nominated by Rina, Confession Part 1 by Usher. Nominated by Amanda, Please Forgive Me by Bryan Adams. Nominated by Justine, Before You Go, Luis Capaldi. Nominated by Juanita, Not Over You by Gavin McGraw. Nominated by Jenny, Too Much Heaven, the Bee Gees. Nominated by the Spice Queen herself, Sabita, I Need You, Marc Anthony. Nominated by Luscious Lisa, 1 Year of Love from Queen. And our last nominated song today for the Kiss Lovers Song of the Day, nominated by Farrah, Simply the Best by Tina Turner. 450-5477 is the WhatsApp number to send your vote. Which one of these nominated songs you'd like to be crowned at 1:45 this afternoon as today's Kiss Lovers Song of the Day?

good morning, going out to all the super women. Locked on to Kiss FM, A and the super guys, right? Good morning, going out to Shiloh in Brooklyn. Not forgetting Miss Caramel and Armani in the Ministry of Education. And no, who could forget Dazzling Dion and my Spice Girls at Massad Groselay. This one is for you, Karen White.

Aaron White, Kiss FM. Superwoman, going out to all my Spice Girls. All the way up there in Massad Grozile, KM2 Canteen. Not forgetting my girls at the Ministry of Education. Event St. Lucia. And not forgetting MNC Drugstore. Especially the pharmacy department. Those definitely are some super women. And not forgetting the team at Touch Therapies, Dace, Bard, Rodney Bay, Gina, Allison, Tessa, and not forgetting Cheesecake Megan. Good morning, going out to Aloy. Always holding it down, right? Here's Sam Smith. Stay with me, especially for Gerald. Guess it's

In the headlines, government acknowledges call for scrutiny of GBV protection systems and government moves to fund law scholarships for police officers.

0: 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Bank of St. Lucia. 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
2: 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I am Daniela Edwin with the Hot 7 TV Midday News. 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Thank you for joining us. The Office of the Prime Minister has acknowledged receipt of a petition from Joyce Ntuma's mother seeking an independent commission of inquiry into St. Lucia's response to domestic and gender-based violence. The petition does not seek to determine responsibility for Joyce's death, but calls for scrutiny of the state systems meant to protect victims while the family awaits a decision from Cabinet.
3: For Joyce St. Omer's family, the Office of the Prime Minister's confirmation of receipt is only the first step in the family's pursuit of answers and accountability. The family expressed gratitude that its call for a commission of inquiry has been acknowledged. The family wants an independent examination of the institutions and systems it believes were responsible for protecting Joy. At Tuesday's press conference, relatives stressed that the proposed inquiry will not determine the guilt or innocence of anyone facing criminal proceedings. Instead, they wanted to examine how the relevant agencies handled Joyce's case and identify any institutional failures. The Prime Minister's press secretary confirmed that the document issued by the Office of the Prime Minister was an acknowledgement of receipt. She indicated that no further information or time frame could be provided before the request goes to Cabinet.
4: I'm expecting them to start the process proceedings as quick as they acknowledge receiving the petition. And also, I would like to say to the government of St. Lucia if they need any further information from me.
3: The family is now waiting to learn whether Cabinet will support the establishment of the commission and what form any independent review could take. For Joy's mother, justice extends beyond the outcome of the criminal proceedings. It includes establishing whether the systems meant to protect her daughter acted as they should have.
4: I think we need to examine, like I said in my address to the press yesterday, the prosecution, the police, and the court system.
3: The family hopes the inquiry will also help prevent other women from experiencing similar circumstances and contribute to stronger protections for those at risk.
4: I want solutions to understand that, some sort of confidence in our legal system when it comes to matters of search. I want them to trust the police to an extent that they would keep their word to serve and protect. I would want them to trust the courts to make the right decisions when it comes to matters of search.
3: At the time of reporting, the Office of the Prime Minister had not announced when the request would go before Cabinet or when the family could expect a response. I'm Christabel Obi reporting for Hot 7 TV News.
2: The 2026 CXC examination results show improved performance across the Caribbean. However, mathematics remains a major concern. While the overall CSEC pass rate climbed to 72.18%, fewer than half of mathematics candidates achieved acceptable grades. We hear more in this report.
3: More than 118,000 candidates sat CSEC examinations across the Caribbean this year, while over 26,000 pursued CAPE subjects. At CAPE, 93.52% of subject entries achieved acceptable grades, while CSEC recorded 72.18%. English A stood at 80%, with Information Technology at 83% and Principles of Business at 81%. Mathematics, however, remained among the lowest performing subjects. Acceptable grade rate improved by 4 percentage points from 38% in 2025 to 42% this year. But approximately 58% of candidates still did not achieve acceptable grades. To address the challenge, CXE has introduced a modular mathematics pathway, allowing students to complete sections of the syllabus separately while working toward the full CSEC qualification. Registrar and Chief Executive Officer Dr. Wayne Wesley says the first module focuses on practical mathematics skills that can also prepare students for entry-level employment.
5: In module one, we have included, for example, things like consumer arithmetic. So if a student seeks employment at courts or any of the other outlets that they can get engaged with, the employers will know that someone coming with module one will have the requisite competence in a supermarket or anywhere for entry-level jobs, that is, to understand pricing, discounts, compound interest, simple interest. You have the skills necessary to execute that particular function.
3: The second module builds on those foundational skills with a focus on statistics and the practical use of data.
5: Module two then gets you into statistics, and somebody then can take module two to work in like your planning institute where you do population and census or anything that deals with statistical analysis and all of those things. So the modules are so grouped that the cluster itself provides for you to have access to employment in various sectors. We have been talking with the employers and indicating to them what it means. In fact, the new way that results will be presented for all subjects going forward that are modularized will be on the modules, because the module gives more information about the competence that the students and the content the students would have mastered.
3: CXE says the modular approach allows students to gain formal recognition for the specific areas they have mastered. It also gives employers more detailed information about a candidate's competencies instead of relying only on an overall subject grade. Wesley insists, however, that the modular pathway does not lower CXE's academic standards. Students pursuing the modules complete the same school-based assessment as candidates attempting the full CSEC examination.
5: They write the same SBAs, right? So the SBA is structured no differently. They will do the same SBA as the CSEC student, because remember, it's the same standard. We are not lowering the standard. What we are doing is recognizing that students have varying ways of learning, different rate of learning, and the amount of content they can absorb at any one time.
3: CXE Director of Operations, Dr. Nicole Manning, says modular candidates face the same examination questions as students attempting the corresponding sections through the full CSEC examination.
6: A candidate who is doing CSEC will be engaged in the same questions. The difference we are saying is, one, it's flexible. Two, when that individual gets that credential, it's stackable, because each of those modules together will give them their CSEC qualification.
3: For St. Lucia, the regional figures provide an important benchmark, but is not a measure of the island's performance. The national candidate totals, acceptable grade rates, and subject-by-subject results were not included in CXE's regional presentation. Until St. Lucia's national breakdown is released, it remains unclear whether students here performed above or below the regional averages. I'm Christabel Obi reporting for Hot 7 TV News.
2: St. Lucians are being warned not to mistake calm skies for an all-clear, as unstable conditions could trigger sudden showers, thunderstorms, and gusty winds. With another tropical wave approaching this weekend, the Meteorological Services is urging the public to monitor official forecasts closely.
3: Unstable atmospheric conditions could produce isolated thunderstorms, showers, and sudden gusty winds across St. Lucia, ahead of a tropical wave approaching the island this weekend. The Meteorological Services say the wave is not expected to produce significant rainfall, but conditions can change quickly during the hurricane season. Director of the St. Lucia Meteorological Services, Vigil Saltibus, explained that gusty winds can develop around heavy showers and thunderstorms, while stronger winds may also be generated by the Atlantic high-pressure system.
7: When you have downdrafts, you tend to get some gusty winds with the rainfall. Depending on the system that's approaching, for example, a tropical wave, which we expect over the weekend. However, we see no significant showers associated with this system. However, the atmosphere remains unstable and isolated thunderstorm activity may be possible.
3: Saltybus says low-lying communities such as Denry, with a history of flooding, may be vulnerable during intense rainfall. Hillside communities could also face landslide risks, particularly during prolonged or extremely heavy downpours. Residents are being encouraged to keep drains clear to allow water to flow freely.
7: Coastal or the coastal areas have had historical flooding events. So if it's happened before, it's a possibility it can happen again, depending on the weather event that is generating such activity.
3: Motorists are advised to slow down, maintain a safe distance, and avoid driving through flooded roads. Fishers should pay close attention to wind speeds, wave heights, tides, and swells before heading to sea.
7: The hazards will be different with a motorist as with a fisher, because out at sea you are over the water, so strong winds and the tides and the wave heights and swells be mostly impacting you. But if you're on the road as for motorists, then it would have to be the road itself. The slipperiness, especially after a shower, motorists have to be careful when driving.
3: The public is urged to rely on current information from the Meteorological Services and NEMO and to check the date and source before sharing weather advisories online. I'm Christabel Obi reporting for Hot 7 TV News.
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2: Welcome back to the Midday News. The government of St. Lucia is advancing a commitment made in the 2026-2027 budget to provide law scholarships to police officers and improve the prosecution unit of the RSLPF. Officers also benefit from specialized training in areas such as tactical unit operations. The Midday News. The government of St. Lucia is advancing a commitment made in the 2026-2027 budget to provide law scholarships to police officers and improve the prosecution unit of the RSL.

0: Ships will be bonded for 5 years to serve as prosecutors within the Royal Senusha Police Force after completing their studies.
1: Improve the prosecution unit of the Royal Senusha Police Force by providing 2 annual scholarships in law for police officers over the next 2 years.
0: By investing in officers who understand both criminal investigation and the law, the government is improving the link between investigation and prosecution. In addition to the scholarships, several police officers have undergone various training programs, as stated by Albert Shari, Assistant Commissioner of Police, at the police press conference on August 19, 2026.
2: Training our officers remains paramount. Therefore, we provide for and allow officers participation in training courses, workshops, and high-level strategic deployments to elevate the capacity, tactical readiness, and leadership of the police force.
0: He went on to say that from January to June of this year, 28 programs have been launched, with officers attending sessions on supervisory management, joint prosecutors training, and profiling.
2: Between January and June of 2026, 28 local programs were hosted on island at locations such as the Police Force Academy, the Police Marine Unit, and the University of the West Indies Open Campus. The focus was on intense capacity building. It included sessions to deal with junior constable development, supervisory management, joint police prosecutors training, case file management and profiling, and specialized training in tactical unit operations, also close protection.
0: Shari also highlighted the importance of regional cooperation, noting that police officers benefit from collaborative efforts and training opportunities across the Caribbean.
2: There were 40 crucial collaborative engagements and advanced tactical operations within the Caribbean region, which included countries such as Barbados, Martinique, Antigua, Trinidad and Tobago. The key deployments included regional security systems courses covering commander training, advanced coxswain skills, public order training, and criminal practice and procedure. There was also participation in the planning for trade winds for 2026, strategic security assignments throughout the region, RSS dive refreshers training, Operation Atlas Nexus, close protection officers courses, drone and remote pilot aircraft training.
0: As the Royal Senusha Police Force continues to invest in education, specialized training, and regional collaboration, the focus remains on building a more skilled and professional police service. Assistant Commissioner of Police Albert Chari says the force remains committed to continuous development and serving and protecting the people of Senusha. For Hot 7 TV News, I am Ethne Brown reporting.
3: The Member of Parliament for Groseilliers said the community's development had fallen behind, with several long-standing issues and necessary updates still outstanding. He said many of the improvements should have been addressed years ago, adding to concerns over the pace of development.
4: As the Groseilliers community continued to expand, concerns were raised about whether development was keeping pace with the district's rapid growth. The area had seen increases in population and business activity, with more hotels and stores being added. However, Groseilliers MP Kenton Casimir said development had been slow and that more should have been done over the years to meet the needs of the growing community.
5: Over, let's say, about 1997, the 1997 election, if you look at the results and you look at the population of Groseilliers, and you would see Mario Michel become a member of parliament for Groseilliers. I remember in 2001, it was already tabled that Groseilliers should be 2 seats, and that was in 2001. And then fast forward, 2006 and 2011, the proposal was to split Groseilliers into 3 seats.
4: He further stated that as the community grew, the district needed to be better divided to make upgrades and improvements more efficient.
5: Even the information from the census, had that information from the census, let's just say from 2001, been implemented, we would have already seen that huge shift, the fastest shift in terms of mobility into a constituency in the entire OECS was indeed in Grozely. So when you dealt with WASCO and the main water line,

0: all of that sort of stuff. If there was a system in place to take in that information and be proactive in dealing with what the dynamics were, then for sure we would not have had the situation that we have right now.
1: Casimir noted that other factors had contributed to the upgrade of Grozile as the hotel industry continued to grow in the district.
0: Grozile was the constituency we saw the most development in terms of the entertainment sector, the most development in terms of the hotel sector. And these things have a huge impact on the infrastructure of the entire country. So the works ongoing right now, the raw water line, Phoebus plant, all of that information should have been done 20 years ago.
1: The minister acknowledged that the community had not yet reached the level of efficiency expected. He said the government would continue its efforts to modernize the community and improve its efficiency. For 7TV News, Josiah Bisset reporting.
2: As part of efforts to strengthen the delivery of healthcare services at public health facilities, the chief medical officer took the opportunity to visit various health facilities around the island. This visit allowed for meeting and engaging with staff, assessing the facility and its needs, and to have a closer look at service delivery at the health facility.
3: The Ministry of Health is stepping up efforts to improve the quality and accessibility of healthcare services across St. Lucia, with a renewed focus on strengthening facilities, expanding services, and ensuring patients receive a constantly high standard of care. Over the past several months, the Chief Medical Officer, Dr. Sharon Belmar-George, has visited several health facilities across the island, engaging healthcare workers and other stakeholders to better understand the needs and challenges affecting service delivery.
4: Over the last 6 months, I've had the opportunity to meet with all of the relevant stakeholders, health facilities as well, quite a few of them.
3: Among the developments highlighted is the new dialysis center at St. Jude Hospital, which the ministry has welcomed as an important addition to renal care. The ministry is also looking ahead to the introduction of additional services at the hospital's new site. Discussions have also been held with the fire service on ways to strengthen pre-hospital care, while engagement with the St. Lucia Air and Seaport Authority, SLASPA, is focused on improving safety at the island's ports.
4: I work closely with the St. Jude Hospital Commission team. We were very pleased for the opening of the new dialysis center successfully down in the south, and also working towards the successful commissioning of the other services to the new site. I've also met with the St. Lucia Fire Service looking at ways to improve pre-hospital care. Also, the team at SLASPA to look at how we strengthen port health services.
3: Belmar-George says improving the quality of care remains a priority and has taken steps to strengthen the health workforce. This includes increasing staffing, particularly among senior medical officers, while also strengthening urgent care services and expanding the range of services available to patients. The number of clinics being offered has also increased, alongside continued training and professional development for healthcare providers.
4: So we have increased the staffing numbers, especially when it comes to our district medical officers, our senior medical officers. The senior medical officers provide oversight, especially for our urgent care. At present, we have 4 senior medical officers, 1 for general clinical services, the other for infectious disease. Also, as we strengthen our urgent and emergency care services, and also to improve and to ensure we have policies in place for NCDs. We've increased the number of district medical officers because we've increased some of the services that we provide.
3: Going forward, the ministry plans to have health officers conduct more regular visits to clinical services to monitor standards and ensure that patients continue to receive quality care. For Hot 7 TV News, I am Ethne Brown reporting.
2: That's it for the Midday News Edition for today, Thursday, August 20th. I am Daniela Edwin. We'll have more stories tonight at 6:45 on the Hot 7 TV Nightly News. Until then, have a lovely day.

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Mitchie in your company until 2 this afternoon. Right now, it's time for the midday weather report as per the Met Office in Viewfort, St. Lucia, for today, the 20th of August, 2026. Our forecast today is Vigil Saltibus. Present weather at Huronura Airport is fair with light haze. Present weather at GFL Charles Airport is cloudy. Present temperature at Huronura Airport is 30 degrees Celsius or 86 degrees Fahrenheit. Last night's minimum temperature at Huronura Airport was 27 degrees Celsius or 81 degrees Fahrenheit. Wind at Huronura Airport is blowing from the east-northeast at 16 miles an hour or 26 kilometers an hour. Relative humidity at Huronura Airport is 77%.

rainfall in the 24-hour period that ended at 8 a.m. today. At Urinora Airport, 8.7 millimetres. At JFL Charles Airport, 2.9 millimetres. Total rainfall for the month of August so far. At Urinora Airport, 80.4 millimetres. At JFL Charles Airport, 85.2 millimetres. Sunsets today at 6.23 p.m. And sunrises tomorrow at 5.51 a.m. Forecast for St. Lucia valid for the next 24 hours. Winds will be blowing from between the east, northeast and east at 21 miles an hour or 33 kilometres an hour with occasional gusts. Weather. Fair, hazy and breezy, becoming cloudy at times with a few showers. Marine forecast for seas in a 25-mile or 40-kilometre radius from St. Lucia. Tides for Castries Harbour, low at 2.12pm, high at 9.11pm. Tides for Beaufort Bay, low at 3.39pm, high at 10.18pm. Seas. Moderate to locally rough with waves, 5 to 8 feet or 1.5 to 2.4 metres. Small craft operators and sea bathers should exercise caution due to locally rough seas, reduced visibility and brisk winds. Forecast for the Lesser Antilles. Partly cloudy, hazy and breezy, becoming cloudy at times with some light to moderate showers and a chance of isolated thunderstorms over the southern Windward Islands. Fair, hazy and breezy, becoming cloudy at times with a few brief showers elsewhere. Tropical weather outlook. A shear line will continue to cause scattered showers and possibly thunderstorms over the southern portion of the Lesser Antilles during the forecast period. Patches of low-level clouds drifting along a moderate to brisk easterly wind flow will cause a few showers over the remainder of the region. A tropical wave located just east of the Lesser Antilles is expected to affect the region from late Friday. The wave is moving westward near 17 miles an hour or 28 kilometers an hour. Two other tropical waves located over the eastern and far eastern tropical Atlantic are also moving westward near 15 miles an hour or 24 kilometers an hour. Tropical cyclone formation is not expected over the tropical Atlantic during the next 7 days. This has been your midday weather report as per the Met Office in Beaufort, St. Lucia.

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Mitchie in your company until 2 this afternoon. If you're enjoying your lunch hour right now, thank you for taking Kiss along with you. Good afternoon, going out to Mary Jazz. Not forgetting gorgeous, gorgeous Geneva. Good afternoon, going out to Shyla. What's for lunch today, Shyla?

there's another rundown of the nominations for the Kiss Lovers Song of the Day right here on Kiss FM. Reminding, all you need to do is send a WhatsApp message to vote for which one of these nominated songs you'd like to be crowned the Kiss Lovers Song of the Day this afternoon at 1:45. Nominated by Jonathan, Frozen by Madonna. Nominated by Amanda, Please Forgive Me by Bryan Adams. Nominated by Justine, Before You Go, Luis Capaldi. Nominated by Juanita, Not Over You by Gavin McGraw. Nominated by Jenny, Too Much Heaven by the Bee Gees. Nominated by the Spice Queen extraordinaire herself, Sabita, I Need You, Mark Anthony. Nominated by Luscious Lisa, 1 Year of Love by Queen. Nominated by Fira, Simply the Best, Tina Turner. Nominated by Rena, Confession Part 1 by Usher. And our final nomination today for the Kiss Lover Song of the Day, coming from Kimo, Do You Remember by Phil Collins. 4505477 is the number to WhatsApp your vote to. You have until 1:30 this afternoon to do so. Meanwhile, keep it locked to Kiss FM while we give you some smooth, jazzy grooves to take you through your lunch hour.

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Mitchie with you till 2. It's now time for the Kiss Word of the Day. Our word for the day is meliorism, spelled M-E-L-I-O-R-I-S-M. Meliorism is the belief that we can make the world better through our actions. Not guaranteed, but possible. So in a relationship that looks like choosing honest conversations even after a rough patch because you believe things can improve with care and effort. And in friendships, it could mean being patient during misunderstandings, checking in instead of assuming the worst. Basically, it's optimism with its sleeves rolled up. Our word of the day here on Kiss FM, meliorism.

Good afternoon. Going out to Lucia Patrick. Always logged on. Good afternoon. Going out to Bike Life. Bike Life Andy, that is. And not forgetting Mr. Niall Beaton. Always, always locked on to Kiss FM.

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Mitchie with you till 2. It's now time for the Kiss Pop Culture Spotlight for today, the 20th of August, 2026. Travis Kelce shares more about married life with Taylor Swift. Reports say Cristiano Ronaldo and Georgina Rodriguez have secretly tied the knot. And Glenn Powell and Michelle Randolph are reportedly getting more serious, while Emma Roberts and her husband Cody John were spotted on a date night. Also continued reactions and tributes following the passing of actress Hayden Panettiere. This has been your Kiss Pop Culture Spotlight for today, Thursday, the 20th of August, 2026.

Hello there. Have you had your coffee yet? I'm just having mine. Well, you already know this is Matt Neil Griffith, His Eminence, your favorite TikToker. Now, y'all know I'm always online, dropping the gems of life. But when I'm not there, guess what I'm doing? I'm listening to Mitchy on Kiss FM 105.9, right here from the beautiful island of St. Lucia. Now, come join us now.

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0: Good afternoon. You're on the air. This is Kiss FM in St. Lucia. Who am I speaking to?
1: Hi, good afternoon. This is lovely Shyla.
0: Good afternoon, Shyla. Isn't it strange that you just happened to call me and I happen to be playing one of your favorite artists of all time, Miss Toni Braxton?
1: Right? That is so crazy.
0: What's for lunch today, Shyla? Where are you calling me from, Shyla?
1: Brooklyn, New York.
0: Ooh, all the way up in New York. What's
1: I'm
0: the weather
1: from Brooklyn, New York?
0: What's the
1: it's
0: weather?
1: Nice.
0: What's the weather like? Is it warm? Is it raining? Is it gloomy?
1: It's just right. It's 77 degrees today.
0: So what's for lunch today, Shyla? Because you always tease me on
1: the
0: WhatsApp.
1: I had me some pilau and coleslaw.
0: Yummy, yummy, yummy, Shyla. Okay, Shyla, thanks for letting us know. You're logged on to Kiss FM all the way from Brooklyn.
1: I just want everybody to know that I love me some Kiss FM. You just make my day.
0: And we love you too, Shyla. Thank you for calling, Shyla, all the way from N.

thanks to Shyla sharing what she's having lunch, what she's having today, all the way in Brooklyn, New York. And Rena in Massad says, so she's eating exactly what we prepared today for lunch. I guess you could say, we are definitely all connected here at Kiss FM. Good afternoon again, going out to Shyla. Hey, if you want to share what you're enjoying for your lunch, just WhatsApp 4505477. You can leave a voice note if you care to. Or if you just want to leave a voice note saying, hey, Mitchy, I'm enjoying the music. 4505477. Definitely Shyla has a track on Toni Braxton. Just as I put it on to play, Shyla calls. This one going on to Rena. Another Bruno Mars addict, shall we say?

apparently somebody saying Shyla's not in New York today. She must have come down to St. Lucia because she's eating exactly what's on the menu at KM2 Canteen today.

So do the Spice Girls all the way up there in KM2 Masterhead. Apparently Shyla must have a private jet. When I had the she came all the way back to St. Lucia just for lunch. She's gone back to NYC already.

Well, it seems, Shaila, whenever you visit St. Lucia again, we have to join everybody who listens to Kiss FM, right? We have to go and have lunch with the Spice Girls at KM2, especially her queen, the Spice Queen extraordinaire, Sabita.

That's the group Escape, bringing us back to 1992 with the track Understanding. You're locked onto Kiss FM, your 24-hour love station with nothing but love, right? Mitchy with you till 2. Here's a special, special request. Going all the way up to New York to Shyla, coming from a bunch of special spicy ladies at KM2 Canteen Massad. Shyla, here's Toni Braxton, As Long As I Live, just for you, from the Spice Girl crew.

Toni Braxton. Long as I live, right here on Kiss FM, especially for Shyla and NYC. Coming from all the luscious Spice Girls, all the ladies at KM2 Canteen, Massad, Groselet, sending Shyla lots of love today. Because apparently everybody's eating the same lunch. Might not be on the same island, same location, but we're all joined through the love of Kiss FM.

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Music brought to you right now with the kind and sweet compliments of Fair & Sweet Products Limited. Here's Whitney Houston. I Wanna Dance With Somebody. Going out to the Spice Girls from Shiloh.

Okay, Shaila, when you come to St. Lucia, come, let's have that dance, okay?

You're locked onto Kiss FM. I think we've just made a friendship connection with the Spice Girls at KM2 and Shyla in NYC. All of us in Palau. Music brought to you right now, the kind and sweet compliments of Fair & Through Products Limited. Not forgetting cream and beans.

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1: 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We're now in the top three to the countdown of the Kiss Lovers Song of the Day. Coming in third place, nominated by Jonathan Jarre, is Frozen by Madonna. See?

Coming in third place, nominated by Jonathan Jarre. That's Madonna, Frozen. Who will come in second place? We had 10 nomination songs today. We started with 3, we went to 5, now we're up to 10. We have to narrow it down, put the votes. Will it be Confessions Part 1 by Usher? Will it be Not Over You by Gavin McGraw? Coming in second place today in the run for the Kiss Lover Song of the Day, nominated by Fearless Vera, Simply the Best by Tina Turner. Congratulations, Vera. Your song is second place today.

Good afternoon. Going on to Miss Caramel and Armani over at the Ministry of Education. I guess you were out getting a caramel latte, right, Miss Caramel? Coming in second place in the Kiss Lover Song of the Day, nominated by Farrah, Simply the Best by Tina Turner. Who will be the Kiss Lover Song of the Day? Coming in first place, today's Kiss Lover Song of the Day, nominated by Kimo, Do You Remember by Phil Collins. Right here on Kiss FM. Congratulations, Kimo. Your song is the Kiss Lover Song of the Day.

The Kiss Lover Song of the Day, nominated by Kimmo. Do You Remember by Phil Collins. Karol G featuring Bruno Mars. The new song, Still. Well, it's that time of the day again. Thank you for joining me. Here's hoping you'll join me again right here on Kiss FM. From 10 a.m. tomorrow, we'll do it all again, creating the soundtrack for your mid-morning through afternoon. Until then, this is Mitchie saying ciao.

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0: Tonight, police clear the air on Richard Frederick investigation. Rick Wayne calls for transparency in Richard Frederick investigation. And police address review of Joyce and Tuma case.
1: This is the Hot 7 Network.
0: Good evening. It is Thursday, August 20th, 2026. I am Daniela Edwin. Welcome to the Hot 7 TV Nightly News. We are on Flu Channel 117, KISS FM, the Caribbean Hot FM mobile app and Facebook page, the Caribbean Hot 7 TV YouTube channel, and not forgetting those of you using the Hot 7 plug and play antenna. Thank you so much for joining us. Tonight we begin with clarity from the top of the police force on a high-profile case that has drawn national attention. Police Commissioner Von God confirmed that Housing Minister Richard Frederick was arrested during an investigation, but said police could not sustain the allegations after completing their inquiries. God said he agrees with the investigators' recommendations, while noting that the matter could be reopened later down the line.
2: After weeks of public speculation surrounding Minister of Housing Richard Frederick, the Royal St. Lucia Police Force has finally provided an update on the investigation. Police Commissioner Von God confirmed on Wednesday that Frederick was arrested in connection with the matter, but said investigators were unable to sustain the allegations after completing their inquiries. God said he reviewed the investigative file and agrees with the recommendations made by the officer who handled the case.
3: An allegation was made. We looked into the particular allegation, and the allegation was not sustained. I have currently with me the file from the investigative officer. I have gone through the file and I agree with the recommendation of the investigating officer. In my view, it's a very thorough investigation, though it was very complicated. Investigations like that, where allegations were sustained throughout a long period, in my view, should be given adequate time to deal with.
2: However, the commissioner stopped short of revealing the specific allegations, saying he could not disclose details surrounding the matter.
3: I am not in a position to say what the allegation is, because you see, in St. Lucia, right, the country has a overarching law that is called the Constitution. And from the Constitution, we derive subordinate laws, one of which is the Criminal Code of St. Lucia. So the Criminal Code of St. Lucia will advise you of your conduct in how you can frame your information to the public at certain stages of allegations. And I'm bounded by the Criminal Code of St. Lucia. So I cannot give any further information in regards to that as a specific allegation.
2: The update came after weeks of intense public speculation, particularly following the circulation of photographs of Frederick online and growing calls for clarity about what had taken place. And although, for now, it is not sustained, the commissioner confirmed that the case can still be reopened in the future.
3: I have the investigation file right here. And the allegation is not sustained. At any point where any information in regards to the allegation surfaces, because the allegation is one of an indictable nature, that means whether it's 10 or 20 years from now, 50 years from now, the Royal St. Lucia Police Force will still be able to investigate that. But as we stand now, the matter has not been sustained at all.
2: The investigation initially faced a hurdle because police did not have statements from the individuals who made the report. Investigators eventually secured the necessary statement, including through overseas efforts, and conducted further inquiries before concluding that the allegations could not be sustained. For 7TV News, Josiah Bissett reporting.
0: But while the commissioner says the file is closed for now, calls for more openness are growing louder. Veteran journalist Rick Wade is calling for greater transparency surrounding the police investigation involving Housing Minister Richard Frederick, arguing that the public deserves to know what allegations were made and what is being investigated, particularly after Police Commissioner Van Gaard indicated that the allegations did not result in sustained charges.
4: Questions surrounding the police investigation involving Housing Minister Richard Frederick remain a subject of public concern, with veteran journalist Rick Wayne calling for greater transparency about the allegations and circumstances at the center of the case, particularly after Police Commissioner Van Gaard said the allegations did not result in sustained charges. Speaking freely on the show Newspin, Wayne said that the public has no relevant information about the case brought against Frederick and can only operate blindly on what is alleged on social media.
5: We would have to go according to what we see on Facebook, because the authorities have told us nothing worth discussing. The authorities have so far thrown us into a conundrum.
4: He also questioned how the public is expected to assess whether the government and the police force are handling the matter properly when there has been no clear discourse of the allegations made against the minister.
5: We know nothing, but we're expounding left, right, and center.
6: Mm-hmm.
5: How can we determine our government is acting appropriately? How can we determine the police are acting up when we don't know what the allegations were? We haven't or even been put in a way that is legal and does not infringe the individual's constitutional rights. We don't know, so we don't know what the F we're talking about now anyway.
4: Wayne also referenced the police commissioner's comments that he did not want to discourage women in particular from bringing complaints to the police. He argued that the best way to encourage confidence in the system is for the public to see that complaints are handled transparently and fairly.
5: The best way to encourage women to come up with complaints is to see that the complaints are openly and appropriately dealt with. You know,
6: yes.
5: And leave no room for speculation.
4: He stressed that the public has a clear right to be informed about what is happening, particularly in a case involving a sitting government minister. Wayne is therefore calling for the authorities to provide the public with as much information as can reasonably be disclosed, saying transparency is essential to maintaining public confidence in the process. For Hot 7 TV News, I am Ethne Brown reporting.
0: From one case under the spotlight to another that continues to raise tough questions about the system, the Royal St. Lucia Police Force says no specific internal review has been conducted into the handling of Joyce and Uma's case, although discussions have taken place on how to improve responses and prevent a similar tragedy in the future.
7: Joyce St. Uma reportedly sought help from several police stations and state agencies before her death on May 20th, 2026, and had also obtained a protection order. 3 months later, questions are being raised about whether the Royal St. Lucia Police Force conducted an internal review of how her case was handled. The issue came up during Wednesday's police press briefing, where Acting Superintendent Anantha Wilson was asked about an internal review ahead of the family's call for an independent commission of inquiry earlier this week. Wilson could not confirm whether a specific review had been carried out. She indicated, however, that the agencies involved would likely have discussed the case and considered ways to improve their response and prevent a similar tragedy in the future.
8: At this moment, I cannot speak to a specific review, but I do know that individuals from various agencies that would have been mandated to perform whatever duties in relation to that matter would have spoken to each other, discussed the case.
7: The lack of clear answers is raising fresh questions about how the police handled Joyce St. Omer's case and whether the force has reviewed its own actions. No findings, recommendations, or corrective measures from a formal internal review were presented during the briefing. While questions also remain about how the accused was granted bail shortly before Joy's death. During an earlier hearing in the magistrate's court, police prosecutors reportedly presented information that helped lead to bail being denied. However, when the matter reached the High Court, the information was allegedly not before the court, and prosecutors did not object to bail. Asked about the apparent gap, Acting Superintendent Anantha Wilson said communication problems can sometimes contribute to situations like this, but she could not confirm that a breakdown occurred in this particular case. Police Commissioner Vanguard later directed questions about the High Court proceedings to the Director of Public Prosecutions, explaining that responsibility for the matter shifted once it reached that level.
3: The way it works at that level is that in regards to summary matters, the police have a number of prosecutors who assist in prosecuting these matters. But when a case is elevated to the High Court, the matter is transferred to the direction of the Director of Public Prosecution.
7: While the Director of Public Prosecutions oversees cases before the High Court, the Police Commissioner remains responsible for the force whose officers investigated Joy St. Omer's complaints and handled the matter at the lower court level. Despite questions about the handling of the case, Commissioner Vanguard maintained that police provided everything required of them. Joy's family is now calling for an independent commission of inquiry to examine what happened. The inquiry would not determine the guilt or innocence of the accused, whose case remains before the court, but would look at whether the police, courts, and other state agencies follow the proper procedures.
6: There is a criminal case before the court. I will say nothing about it. That is for the court to decide. And I ask it be allowed to do its work without interference by anyone. Nothing I say today is about the person charged. Nothing I say today is about guilt or innocence.
7: A recent ruling in Trinidad and Tobago highlights the serious consequences that can arise when authorities fail to adequately respond to reports of domestic violence. In July 2026, a court ordered the state to pay more than $2.5 million to Todd Lampkin after finding that authorities failed in their constitutional duty to protect her daughter, Samantha Isaacs, who was fatally shot by her former partner in 2017, following years of alleged abuse and unacted police reports. While Joy St. Omer's case will have to be examined under St. Lucian law and based on its own circumstances, the Trinidad and Tobago ruling shows that failures by state agencies in domestic violence cases can result in legal consequences beyond public criticism. I'm Christabel Obi reporting for Hot 7 TV News.
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10: An active protection order is a legally binding court order that prohibits a person from contacting, approaching, or harming another individual. Violating the order can result in fines, imprisonment, and additional legal restrictions. Protection orders are commonly used in cases involving domestic violence, child custody disputes, stalking, or high conflict divorces.
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12: Thanks for staying with us. The Royal St. Lucia Police Force has reported a rise in crime across the island. Between January and August 2026, over 8,000 criminal acts were reported. Josiah Bissett gives us the details in this report.
13: Dr. Mashama Seely, Acting Deputy Commissioner of Police, provided an official update on the country's crime statistics on the period July 2nd to August 17th, 2026. They reported that the gang's narcotics and firearms unit of the Royal St. Lucia Police Force had carried out a number of successful operations during the period.
14: Persons searched 65, vehicles stopped 753, vehicles searched 69, traffic tickets issued 203, traffic arrests made 2, vehicles impounded 19, courier sweeps conducted 5, search warrants executed 17, persons arrested for drug offenses 21, persons arrested for firearm offenses 6, firearms recovered 4, ammunition recovered 96 rounds, dangerous weapons seized 32, cannabis exercises conducted or eradications conducted 3, and persons charged for various offenses including arrested for homicide, attempted murder, robberies and assault 23.
13: She also reported an increase in the amount of cannabis and other drugs seized during the period of operations.
14: Also, 1,070.92 kilograms of cannabis were also seized during the operation, as well as 614.21 kilograms of cocaine during Operation Zero Hour for the period July to August 18th, 2026.
13: Dr. Seely confirmed that more than 8,000 crimes had been committed and reported across the island's three police divisions from January to present, representing an increase in reported criminal activity.
14: Burglary, there was a 4% increase, that is from 273 cases during the same period in 2025 when compared to 2026, 284 cases. Robbery in 2025, there were 118 cases. 2026, from the 1st of January to the 18th of August 2026, 122 cases, a 3% increase. Drug offenses, 208 cases in 2025 and 222 cases in 2026, a 7% increase. Firearm offenses, 159 cases in 2025 and 155 cases in 2026, a 3% decrease. Stealing motor vehicle, 40 cases in 2025 to 77 in 2026, a 93% increase.
13: She noted that St. Lucia has recorded 45 homicides for the year, all of which had been classified as murders. Many of the killings were firearm-related. For 7TV News, Josiah Bisset reporting.
12: And as those figures rise, government says it's taking steps to strengthen how cases are handled. The government of St. Lucia is investing in legal training for police officers, with four scholarships set to be awarded over the next 2 years. The initiative is aimed at strengthening prosecutions and improving the movement of criminal cases through the justice system.
15: Back on May 11, 2026, Cabinet gave the green light to a new scholarship program that's about to send four police officers back to the classroom, this time to study law. Over the next 2 years, the University of the West Indies will welcome two officers a year into its law program, all expenses covered by the government. The idea first surfaced months ago when Prime Minister and the Minister for Justice and National Security, Philip J. Pierre, mentioned it during the 2026-2027 budget address, framing it as part of a bigger push to strengthen law enforcement and reform the justice system.
16: Improve the prosecution unit of the Royal St. Lucia Police Force by providing two annual scholarships in law for police officers over the next 2 years. These officers will be bonded for 5 years to serve as prosecutors within the Royal St. Lucia Police Force.
15: Press Secretary to the Prime Minister, Melissa Paul, confirmed the scholarships are locked in with an inter-agency committee handling the job of picking the right candidates each year.
17: Two officers will be selected each year over the next 2 years to study law at the University of the West Indies. After completing their studies, they will return to serve as police prosecutors, helping to improve the preparation and presentation of criminal cases in court.
15: The bigger picture here is about closing a gap that's long frustrated the justice system, the disconnect between solid police investigation and what actually holds up in court. Officers who understand both sides of a case, the evidence gathering, and the legal arguments are expected to build stronger cases from the start. This effort doesn't stand alone either. It joins a growing list of reforms already underway, including the plea bargaining bill, the criminal backlog reduction court, a virtual court system, upgraded forensic science capabilities, and the digitalization of case files. For Hot 7 TV News, I am Ethne Brown reporting.
12: Turning now to education, with the new school term approaching, more students are getting financial support for their studies. The Tourism Enhancement Fund welcomed a new group of scholarship recipients as the new school year approaches, providing financial assistance to support their studies at the Sir Arthur Lewis Community College.
13: The Tourism Enhancement Fund welcomed a cohort of 22 students to the program, bringing the total number of students to benefit from the scholarship since its launch to over 70 students. Now in its sixth year, the program remains one of the TEF's most meaningful investments in the families of the men and women who serve St. Lucia's hospitality and tourism industry. Established in 2021 in honor of Eileen Paul, the SLHTA's longest-serving employee, the program provided eligible students with an annual bursary of $2,000 towards the secondary education.
18: Today we get to celebrate your achievements and to give you a helping hand as you continue on your educational journey. Students, your parents or guardians work tirelessly in St. Lucia's leading sector, helping to showcase our country to the world and contributing to the success of our tourism industry. This scholarship is one small way of saying thank you to all of them, while also providing support that will make your journey a little easier and bring you one step closer to achieving your dreams.
13: Owen Luizi, president of the St. Lucia Hotel and Tourism Authority, said the organization was proud of the work of the Tourism Enhancement Fund, TEF, and its efforts to support and improve the lives of citizens across St. Lucia.
19: At the SLHTA, we're extremely proud of the commitment shown by the Tourism Enhancement Fund, which we refer to as the TEF, and our contributing companies to initiatives that help shape a stronger future for St. Lucia. The SLHTA's decision to establish the TEF was rooted in a simple belief that tourism should play a meaningful role in improving lives and strengthening communities across St. Lucia. Through the TEF, support is provided in areas such as education, youth development, human resource development, and the environment.
13: Aileen Paul's godson, Leslie Prosper, said he was proud to see his aunt's legacy live on through the scholarship established in her honor.
20: Mrs. Paul was ahead of her time. She qualified as a teacher and also worked briefly in the private sector before joining the SLHTA in 1972. Her appreciation for the impact that the fledgling Hotel Association could make to the lives of many St. Lucians, caused her to fix her attentions devotedly in working for and growing the association.
13: TES program manager Donette Ismail delivered a special message to the new recipients as they were welcomed into the Aileen Paul's family.
21: Today, throughout your secondary school journey, you will have access to opportunities, to guidance, and to support. This is intended to help you develop academically and personally. We also want to remind you also that maintaining the required average is an important condition of the scholarship, and it is also a testament to your gratitude for receiving this scholarship.
13: The program extends well beyond the financial assistance. Scholarship recipients are provided with counseling and the developmental support to help them navigate the academic, social, and personal challenges that can accompany their secondary school years. Students who demonstrate strong academic performance may also receive continued support as they advance to the Sir Arthur Lewis Community College. For 7 TV News, Josiah Bissett reporting.
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0: In theology, trichotomy is the belief that human beings consist of three distinct parts: body, soul, and spirit. More broadly, the term can describe anything with three connected components, such as Hot FM Communications Limited, which operates three broadcasting entities, Hot FM 95.3 and 96.1, Kiss FM 105.5 and 105.9, and Hot 7 TV, channel 117, on Flow and via free-to-air antenna.
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3: We're back. And tonight we pause to celebrate a remarkable milestone. Agnes Edgard, a beloved singer in Babano, turned 100 years old on Sunday, marking a full century of lives. The Older Persons Unit and Archbishop Gabriel Malser were on hand to honor the milestone, presenting her with a bouquet and plaque.
4: St. Lucia has a brand new centenarian on his hands. Agnes Edgard, born August 16, 1926, rang in her 100th birthday on Sunday, surrounded by the people who love her most. Family, friends, and neighbors who packed in to celebrate a full century of life. Archbishop Gabriel Malser spoke about the ripple effect Miss Edgard had on everyone around her over the decades, describing her as living proof of what a life built on faith can look like.
5: She has been very significant in the community. It's a pathway. She has touched the lives of many people. Before any one of you was born, she was there. And here she is before us, praising God with her life.
4: A familiar and beloved face around Babano, she spent 100 years leaving her mark on the people who know her. Representatives from the Older Persons Unit, part of the Department of Equity, Social Justice, Gender and Older Persons, turned up alongside her loved ones to help mark the occasion, handing her a bouquet and a plaque to commemorate the big day.
6: Happy birthday from gouvernement et tout le monde s'est lissé. Nous devons nous remercier pour tout ça qu'on a fait. Et nous voulons vous dire bienvenue pour un autre. Combien d'années
4: The gathering was more than just a birthday party. It was a chance to look back on a life built around family, deep ties to home, and a front row seat to 100 years of change across St. Lucia. Now, as she steps into her second century, the people of Babano aren't just celebrating how long she's lived. They're celebrating everything she's given them along the way. The stories, the memories, and the legacy she leaves behind. For Hot 7 TV News, I am Ethne Brown reporting.
3: To sports now, it was another difficult night for St. Lucia's CPL franchise. The St. Lucia Kings suffered another home defeat on Wednesday, falling by 7 wickets to the Guyana Amazon Warriors after posting 151 runs. The Kings will look to end their home campaign on a high when they face the Jamaica Kingsmen on Friday.
7: The St. Lucia Kings' struggles at home continued on Wednesday, August 19th, as the Guyana Amazon Warriors cruised to a 7-wicket victory at the Darren Sammy Cricket Ground. The Kings posted 151 after reaching 51 for 2 early on, but struggled to accelerate as the Warriors' bowlers kept the runs in check. Dwayne Pretorius was the pick of the attack with 3 for 29, while the Warriors also held on to all 7 catches that came their way. Guyana then made light work of the chase with a 79-run opening stand, laying the foundation before Quentin Sampson and Shimron Hetmeyer finished the job after another rain interruption. The defeat leaves the Kings with 3 home losses, but they have one final chance to give their supporters something to celebrate when they face the Jamaica Kingsmen on Friday. I'm Christabel Obi reporting for Hot 7 TV News.
3: Staying in sports, St. Lucia will field a reduced 4-member team at an annual regional boxing tournament in Guyana, as financial constraints prevent the Boxing Association from matching last year's 10-member delegation. Despite the smaller team, Association President David Christopher says the young fighters have trained throughout the year and are prepared to test their abilities against regional opposition.
7: Four young St. Lucian boxers are heading into the ring at the ninth edition of the 2026 Caribbean Schoolboys and Juniors Boxing Championships, also known as the Winfield Braithwaite Caribbean Schoolboys and Juniors.
3: Fighters have trained throughout the year and are prepared to test their abilities against regional opposition.
7: Four young St. Lucian boxers are heading into the ring at the ninth edition of the 2026

0: noting that several of St. Lucia's leading boxers began their development at the competition.
1: This boxing tournament is the, I would say, the stepping stone for young boxers in the Caribbean. It's the ninth year for this tournament, which is held in the annually, where we saw, usually saw the beginners of boxing taking part and getting themselves, I would say, accustomed to the ring craft. And we have four boxers going down this year. Not a large one like last year, but we have some very talented ones going down.
0: St. Lucia sent 10 fighters last year, but Christopher says the cost of participating in several competitions throughout 2026 has placed significant pressure on the association's budget. The National Lotteries Authority, the Boxing Association, and Blackout Productions provided support for the four boxers to travel. Christopher is again appealing to the private sector to invest in the program, which he says helps guide young people away from crime while developing future champions and responsible citizens.
1: Unfortunately, this year, with all the games we just came from, the CSC games just started in Mingo, and we also had the Commonwealth Games in Glasgow, Scotland, and the amount of tours we did already in the year, our financial budget is really constrained at this moment. And with limited support from the private sector, we could not fill a team like last year.
0: The boxers were selected through the Ministry of Youth Development and Sports School Boxing Program and have trained throughout the year at gyms in Castries and Viewfort. Christopher says the competition will give coaches an opportunity to measure their development against other young fighters from across the region. The St. Lucian team is expected to enter the ring on Friday after its travel schedule prevented it from arriving in time for Thursday's opening bouts. With the young fighters now ready to make their mark on the regional stage, Christopher is urging St. Lucians to rally behind the team and show their support as they represent the island in the ring. I'm Christopher Lobby reporting for Hot 7 TV News.
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I'm your presenter, Serena Toussaint. Present weather at Yurunara Airport is fair with light haze. Present weather at George F. L. Charles Airport is cloudy. Present temperature at Yurunara Airport is 50 degrees Celsius or 86 degrees Fahrenheit. Wind at Yurunara Airport is blowing from the east-northeast at 16 miles per hour or 26 kilometers per hour. Rainfall in the 24-hour period that ended at 8 a.m. today at Yurunara Airport, 8.7

millimeters, and George F. L. Charles Airport, 2.9 millimeters. Sunset today, 6:23 p.m. Sunrise tomorrow, 5:51 a.m. Forecast for St. Lucia valid for the next 24 hours. Winds will be blowing from between the east, northeast, and east, 21 miles per hour or 33 kilometers per hour with occasional gusts. Weather, fair, hazy, and breezy, becoming cloudy at times with a few showers. Marine forecast for seasonal 25 mile or 40 kilometers radius from St. Lucia. Tides for Castries Harbour, low at 2:12 p.m., high at 9:11 p.m. Tides of Beaufort Bay, low at 3:39 p.m., high at 10:18 p.m. Seas moderate to locally rough with waves, 5 to 8 feet, or 1.5 to 2.4 meters. Small craft operators and sea bathers should exercise caution due to locally rough seas, reduced visibility, and brisk winds. This has been Hot 7 TV's weather forecast for today, August 20th, 2026. I'm your presenter, Serena Tuse. Thank you for staying tuned and do have a good night.

0: Thank you, Sirona. And with that, we come to the end of the Hot 7 TV Nightly News for today, Thursday, August 20th, 2026. Don't forget to join us tomorrow at midday for our next news meetup. On behalf of the entire news team, I am Daniela Edwin. Thank you for tuning in and to have a good night.
1: Is what you need. Get it here on KISS 105 FM, the class of music radio.
2: It's just country with DJ Baby Shaft.